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2: My computer thinks I'm gay. I threw that piece of junk away.

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And in the climax, she would scream with me. Yeah, she sticks to me. She gets me funny.

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And now you do what they told you. 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

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I know it's crazy, just don't think of it like that. Nothing has to mean anything.

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Let's celebrate the form. Let function have its day. Another day. Could it work in pink? Maybe that'll bring it around. Could it work in pink?